0: Minister Modi and President Macron will hold bilateral talks to review progress in the India-France Special Global Strategic Partnership and discuss key regional and global issues. Prime Minister Modi yesterday reached Nice in France on the first leg of his two-nation visit to France and Slovakia. Mr. Modi will subsequently travel to Slovakia for bilateral engagements with the Slovak leadership. Prime Minister Narendra Modi says India has worked to make quality healthcare more affordable and accessible over the last 12 years. In a social media post, Mr. Modi said that the nation feels proud when it is known as the country with the world's largest healthcare program, that is Ayushman Bharat, which provides top quality healthcare to the most vulnerable people. He said efforts like PM Bharatiya Jan Aushadhi Pariyojana have made medicines affordable. The White House has said that U.S. President Donald Trump will meet Prime Minister Narendra Modi and other world's leaders during next week's G7 summit in France. A senior administrative official said discussions are expected to focus on economic growth, supply chains, artificial intelligence, investment partnerships, and a range of global security challenges. In Jharkhand, 7 people, including 3 women and a 10-year-old boy, have died in separate lightning strike incidents across the state over the past 24 hours. Police said 2 people lost their lives in Ranchi and 2 people died in Garhwa district. The other fatalities were reported from Chatra, Giridih and Saraikela Kharsama districts. Authorities have sent the bodies for post-mortem examination. Indian Space Research Organization ISRO Chairman V. Narayanan has informed that they have collaborated with the Department of Atomic Energy to develop an advanced artificial heating system that can protect lunar lander from the freezing weather of the moon. Addressing the CSIR RISE conclave in Bengaluru, the ISRO chief explained that Chandrayaan-3 lander Vikram, fueled by solar energy, operated only for 14 days on moon. ISRO will now work with the Atomic Energy Department to develop a lunar lander that can survive on the moon for up to 200 days. A case has been registered against a US-based organization and 6 others following a complaint by the Enforcement Directorate ED alleging the illegal utilization of foreign funds through a network of foreign debit cards, including in left-wing extremism-affected areas of the country. Based on the ED complaint, Bengaluru's Kothanur police registered the case on June 11 under various provisions of the Bharatiya Nyaya Sanhita and the Unlawful Activities Prevention Act. A historic cultural milestone was achieved in Colombo today as more than 5,000 Bharatanatyam dancers performed together, clinching the Guinness World Record for the largest Bharatanatyam dance lesson. The event, organized by Sangamam Global Academy India and Sangamese Lia Sri Lanka, was held at Gale Phase Green in Colombo and brought together thousands of dancers from Sri Lanka, India and several other countries. The event aimed to showcase the timeless tradition of Bharatanatyam while fostering cultural ties across borders. Indian Meteorological Department, IMD, has forecast heavy rainfall over parts of northeastern region, Andaman and Nicobar Islands, Kerala, Mahe, Odisha, Tamil Nadu, Puducherry and Karaikal today. According to the IMD, conditions are favourable for the further advance of the southwest monsoon into some more parts of Karnataka, Telangana, Andhra Pradesh, additional parts of Odisha and parts of South Chhattisgarh during the next 2 to 3 days. Australia made a dream start to their FIFA World Cup 2026 campaign, defeating Turkey 2-0 in their Group D opener. Goals from Nestori Ayankunda and Connor Metcalf capped 2 clinical counter-attacking moves as the Socceroos claimed all 3 points. Australia remained compact and organized throughout the contest, frustrating their opponents and capitalizing on their chances. And that is the end of this news bulletin.
1: આકાશવાણી અમદાવાદ વડોદરા રાજકોટ ભુજ પ્રસ્તુત છે કાર્યક્રમ સુગમ સંગીત. આજના કલાકાર સૃષ્ટિ ભટ્ટ. કાર્યક્રમના આરંભમાં સાંભળશો રમેશ પારેખની આ રચના.

0: to all of you today. First of all, I would like to welcome over here with us former cricketer Vaishali Mathur. Namaskar, good evening.
1: Good evening.
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0: 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It feels good to have such a huge, or should I say majority women representation today over here because it's the Women's World Cup. But before we go over there, we are headed straight towards the toss.
3: New Zealand internationals, I've got the skippers with me as well, Fatima Sana and Harmanpreet Kaur. Harman, I think you've got the coin.
4: Heads. Heads is the call. It's a tail.
5: We'll bat first.
3: Heads is the call. It has fallen your way. Well, you're very quick to say you're going to bat first. Why is that?
5: Well, I think it's a very good pitch to bat on, so we just thought let's bat and set decent total on the board.
3: First World Cup that you've come in as World Cup champions. I know it's a different format, but what does that do to a team? Does it sort of make you walk a little bit taller?
5: Well, I think we all are very excited. Last World Cup definitely given us a lot of confidence, and we just want to, you know, carry that confidence to this World Cup.
3: And the build-up has been quite immense, hasn't it? You beat Australia away, then you've come out to South Africa, then you're in England as well. Have you been pleased with the build-up?
5: Yes, definitely. We have break a lot of barriers, and now it's only about, you know, playing good cricket, and we are looking forward to that.
3: Okay, let's get into this team. You're going to bat first. You've had a little bit of tinkering in the batting lineup. Yastika's coming in, then Barty's been in at different stages. Is one playing, both playing, or none at all?

0: today, Ashish Dhawan. As founder and CEO of the Convergence Foundation, Ashish is someone who has spent years working at the intersection of philanthropy, public policy, institution building, and helping develop state capacity, and hence a perfect person for this conversation. Ashish, thank you so much for speaking.
1: Thank you for having me.
0: Ashish, I wanted to begin with your work, which is basically at the intersection of philanthropy, public policy, institution building, and strengthening state capacity. Based on this experience, has India finally begun to crack the code on execution, or what you often say, acquire the transnational muscle?
1: I think we have. As you pointed out, I think India is admired in the global south for the scale at which we have managed to achieve things. As you mentioned, with, say, something like Jan Dhan, what we've done is amazing. Or even if you look at our capital markets, when we changed the architecture to bring in SIP, no other emerging market, you know, has the scale at which. And of course, rolling out our, whether it's roads, rural roads, Saubhagya for electricity, Jal Jeevan. So I think in mission mode, we have achieved a lot with our hard infrastructure. I do think soft infrastructure is more challenging and we need to be more patient. But I believe that there has been a step up with the use of technology, with the use of mission mode, with the focus on KPIs, with the state generally developing certain muscle, this translational muscle, that I do think that it's been a game changer in the last decade.
0: Ashish, you know, you mentioned SIPs is so true because now almost every PIN code is covered by the State Bank of India Mutual Fund. So that tells you how big the footprint has become. Based on all these examples that we discussed, what is your sense about how India has grown capacity of the state or the administrative capacity?
1: Yeah, so obviously when people look at state, they tend to think of the elite services. And I think that's fine. But really what we need to look at, in my mind, is the people at mid-level and lower levels in state capacity. So if we take something like education, it has the largest base of government employees because school system is very large. We have 10.5 lakh government schools. And the reason why it's harder than, say, doing rural roads or rural electricity, at the front line, we have almost 60 lakh government school teachers. And nothing will really change in terms of outcomes unless the classroom transaction changes. So I think the hard part of this soft infrastructure is that you have to work through people. And we don't recruit that many more teachers anymore because we have achieved a fairly good pupil-teacher ratio. With our demographics now, you know, yes, we are growing a little bit in secondary school as enrollment increases. But in primary school, actually, enrollment peaked a while back. It's actually declining now as the number of births has come down over the last few years. So I think we will have to do whatever we would do with the current stock of people. The churn rate is only about 3-4%. So it's not like you can get a new breed of people. With the current set of people, how do we achieve better outcomes? That is the challenge. And I think that's a slow process. So unlike building a road, which can happen faster, I think we have to realize that this is a slow moving indicator. It'll take 10 years, 15 years to achieve the outcomes. But with a mission like Nipun Bharat, I have seen that this has already started to lead to changes on the ground in terms of teachers realizing the importance of foundational learning, teachers starting to use daily lesson plans, teachers starting to do a weekly formative assessment, teachers starting to identify the bottom half of children and see what remediation can be done to help them improve, teachers understanding the goals very clearly. I think these are big changes we have seen in the last 5 years. But even as we rolled them out in states like Uttar Pradesh, we did a great job. You found even after 5 years, there's only about 60-70% compliance because not every teacher will come on board. You know, it's a bell curve. You get the early adopters, then the others do it, then some don't. So it's hard work and you have to be patient. And so I'm very glad that government now is looking at Nipun Bharat 2.0 because government has realized that, you know, in 5 years, it's not like we're going to solve the problem. It'll need 15 years of hard work to actually make this happen at scale. So because human beings are involved at the last mile, education, health, livelihood, these are much more complicated than the hard infrastructure.
0: In fact, your foundation has worked very closely on this Nipun policy. So tell me, based on that experience, is this replicable across the country? Uttar Pradesh is the first test case for this.
1: Yes. So actually in Uttar Pradesh, when we went meet the Chief Minister he immediately said Bunyadi Shiksha is important. They already had something

0: called Kayakalp, which was to improve the school infrastructure. So they were doing a good job. But then they started something called Mission Prerna. This is pre-COVID, and Chief Minister himself agreed to certain goals, very clear goals on oral reading fluency. Children need to read 35 words per minute in class 2 and 60 words per minute in class 3. Very clear goal was communicated to all teachers. Chief Minister took this document and made him line up all the officials. And unhone kaha ki hum shapath lete hain, you know, we will achieve these goals. So he got the whole system aligned, put a very good officer for Mission Prerna, who was there for 4 years. So there was stability. And, you know, they have seen dramatic improvement. If you look at Parakh, which is government runs National Achievement Survey, or you look at even ASAR, which is a third party survey, Uttar Pradesh is the most improved state and at very large scale. So they started earlier. Then Madhya Pradesh launched Mission Ankur, Haryana launched. And then after NEP, the Honorable Prime Minister decided to make it a national mission and launched Nipun Bharat. We then started to support 11 states with this mission. And as I said, we've seen the change is gradual, but we have seen real change on the ground with Nipun Bharat and the improvement. Our foundational literacy was so bad. You know, if you look at it 6 years ago, World Bank publishes this learning poverty report in terms of percentage of children at the end of class 5 who can't read class 3 text. And basically, if you've missed the bus, you missed it permanent, because the curriculum by then assumes that you have to read. So 55%. And sub-Saharan Africa is much worse. But if you looked at countries like China, they were at 15%. Developed world is in single digits. So India has a long journey. And normally countries are improving at the rate of 0.7 percentage points per year. So if India had to follow the normal trajectory, even in a decade, we would get from 55 to 48% of children. I think because we started Nipun Bharat, we are attempting to bend the curve. It's called bending the Preston curve. And I think we can do it much faster. I believe we'll go from 55 down to 25. It may take 15 years, but it'll be much faster than any other country has done it before.
1: The final thought that based on the last 12 years, based on your own experiences, very short response as to how do you, is a cup half full or half empty?
0: I'm in the half full camp. I think that we are poised to do great things as a country, both economically and also on the development side. I can tell you that when I travel across the world, I mean, some countries already have done a much better job. They started earlier, like China on human development has, and economically also they did better. Vietnam, I think, really prioritized human development early on, much before India did. So we may have started doing it more recently, but they have been doing it for 30, 40, 50 years. I think the communist system brought this focus on basic health, basic education very early on. So I think that we've started on the journey. As I said, the hard infrastructure part, we have the formula. On the soft infrastructure part, we are developing the formula and we need the patience. I think with slow moving indicators, nobody has taken an education system from poor to fair to good to great and lagaud a chalang and done it even in one decade. It's a journey, even from poor to fair is a decade, 15-year journey. Then you get to the fair level and you go to good. That's another 10, 15-year journey. Even in Singapore, when they went from good to great, was a 20-year journey. So I think in this, the problem is political cycles are shorter. So you need leaders who have the confidence to back something for a longer period of time, because you may not see immediate wins like you see when a road is constructed or when water comes to a home. You do see certain, so what we also realize, because obviously politicians want to show a win, like say with reading, reading is a very hard task. So to improve reading at scale where every child can read with meaning will be impossible in 5 years. But we see that, look, about 30% of children couldn't even read letters. Can't we solve that problem in 5 years? Of course we can. We can do that. Can we at least show that the child can start to read basic text in front of their parent a little bit better than they were doing before? Of course we can. So I think we have to pick a ladder of metrics, I call it. The eventual goal may be hard, but then there are these things behind, you know, which are easier to achieve and you can show. And they are, it's part of the ladder of progress. So I think that's very important in order to keep the political salience high behind these issues.
1: Unfortunately, we are out of time. Thank you so much for speaking to us, Ashish.
0: My pleasure. Thank you for having me.
2: In the special series, 12 Saal Vishwas Ke, Vikas Ke, Jan Kalyan Ke, you are listening to an interview with Ashish Dhawan, founder and CEO of Convergence Foundation. The interviewer was Anil Padmanabhan, journalist. 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
3: Folks, because Hammerpreet has arrived. A couple of sweep shots, her favorite shot in the previous over, one of which resulted in a boundary. Next delivery from Tasbeeh Rubab. Smriti Mandhana steps out and smashes this one over long off for half a dozen. It's gone for six. The second six of the match, the first of Mandhana's bat, and the Indian spectators in the
4: are jumping for joy.
5: ये लगा आभा का छक्का।
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3: She stepped out of her crease in order to hit this one. It was delivered on a length from over the wicket by the left-arm seamer who has been super impressive today. Tasbeeh Rubab we are talking about. And Smriti Mandhana, the good thing was that she stepped out of her crease after the ball had left the bowler's hand, and therefore there was absolutely no chance for Rubab to make any sort of adjustment. The next delivery on a good length. This time, Mandhana very cleverly hangs back because she was expecting the bowler to shorten her length. However, Rubab did not do that, and in the end, it has been tucked away neatly towards square leg for a comfortable single. Mandhana on to 35, India 61 for 2. Next delivery is a fuller length delivery, this time around from Tasbeeh Rubab, and there's a chance of a run out. However, a big desperate dive from Smriti Mandhana ensures that she is home and the run has been taken. She gets up, dusts herself off, takes her gloves off, and then gives a thumbs up to her partner at the other end, saying that I'm safe and sound, don't you worry about anything. It was on a fuller length, in line with the stumps, and Harmanpreet Kaur went onto the back foot, and after that she used her wrists to close the face and dinged it towards the empty mid-wicket region. The bowler herself ran, picked it up, and hurled it back towards the stump. Alas, she could not score a direct hit, or else Mandhana might have been in trouble. The next delivery is a bit of a cutter delivered on the shorter side of good length, allows Harmanpreet to hang back and swish across the line. The ball goes towards deep backward square leg, allows for a comfortable single, which takes India's score to 64 for 2 after 9.4 overs. So pretty eventful. These middle overs are turning out to be just like you predicted, Ashish.
6: जी बिल्कुल, और यहाँ पर देखने वाली बात ये होगी कि क्या जो मोमेंटम अब इन दोनों बैटर्स को हासिल हो चुका है क्या उसको जारी रख पाएंगे। फिलहाल अगली गेंद, और इस बार लेग स्टंप की तरफ हटते हुए सीधे बल्ले से 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था।
3: So the score moving to 65 with that. 9.5 overs are done. Harmanpreet Kaur on 20. She is back on strike after that single that was taken by Smriti Mandhana. Last delivery of the 10th over coming up. Here comes Rubab and beats the bat. It was angled away towards the offside and hung back did the Indian captain. Went for a cut shot but did not make contact. At least that is what we felt on the first look. However, Rubab has made a polite inquiry for caught behind. The umpire has denied it. Then she has a conversation with her captain Fatima Sana, possibly discussing the possibilities of opting for DRS. However, Fatima Sana denies it. They do not opt for DRS. Remember, two reviews per side per innings are allowed in this particular World Cup. End of the 10th over. 65 for 2 India.
6: भले ही एज वेस्टर्न पर महिला क्रिकेट में जो औसत स्कोर है वो 138 का है, लेकिन भारत यहाँ पर कम से कम 150-160 का लक्ष्य पाकिस्तान के खिलाफ खड़ा करना चाहेगा, और देखना यह है कि क्या उस इरादे में कामयाब 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
1: Courageous from Nashra Sandhu. Richa Ghosh is a big hitter, yet Sandhu flighted the ball, gave it air, told Ghosh, go and make your own pace. Ghosh even tried. She tried to muscle the ball. She swung her bat so hard a couple of times that the wind generated by it might have been felt in the stands at Edgbaston. However, she was early into the shot. Interesting signal from umpire Claire Polosak. Pakistan have been penalized. They have not completed their overs in time, which means for the remaining 12 balls, they need to have an extra fielder inside the 25-yard circle, which means they can now have only 3 outside the circle. Tasmia Rubab, the youngster, is going to be bowling the penultimate over. Deepthi Sharma is on strike. The keeper is up to the stumps and India need boundaries. Even in the last over, we saw 4 dot balls. They cannot afford it. Delivers this one down the leg side on a shortish length and Deepthi Sharma cashes upon. She finds India a much needed boundary.
2: Ye laga Abha ka choka.
1: A long hop asking to be punished, angled towards the body, and Deepthi Sharma hung back, allowed it to come close and then pulled it over the head of the short fine leg fielder. Normally, that fielder might have been standing back on the boundary. But remember, Pakistan have been penalized. Deepthi Sharma moves to 10 of 7. She would want to now keep on pushing the accelerator. India would want to collect as many as they can in the remaining 11 deliveries. Another shot of a length delivery this time around from Tasmia Rubab. However, Deepthi Sharma fails to find the gap in the deep and has to settle for the single. It was another vigorous pull shot from the Indian all-rounder. However, Diana Beg, the substitute fielder, ran towards her left from the deep backward square leg position and then put in a sliding stop. She quickly got up and hurled it back to the wicketkeeper. 137 for 5 India with 10 balls remaining. On strike now is Richa Ghosh, who wasn't able to put the ball away in previous over delivered by Nashra Sandhu. Can she do it against the seamer? Can she do it against the pacer? Here she won't have to generate the pace of her own. Can she use Tasmia Rubab's pace? Tasmia Rubab making sure her fielders are in the right position. All 3 fielders who are allowed outside the 25-yard circle are currently on the leg side. A square leg, deep square leg I should say, a deep mid wicket and a long one. Around the wicket comes the left-arm seamer and Richa Ghosh backs away and hits this one into the gap, uppishly between extra cover and mid-off, and picks up a boundary.
2: ये लगा आभा का चौका.
1: Tearing into the fast bowler now, the Indians. It was much needed and Ghosh has provided that much needed boundary. Can she continue this onslaught?

0: On expanding special global strategic partnership between two countries across key sectors. Both leaders jointly inaugurate Bharat Innovates event at Palada Expositions. India's space economy poised to grow from $9 billion to $45 billion in the next decade. In Maharashtra, 8 pilgrims die as vehicle falls in well in Solapur. All 14 Indian crew members rescued from a vessel off Oman coast after engine failure. And in cricket, India set a target of 171 runs for Pakistan in the group stage match of ICC Women's T20 World Cup in Birmingham. And now the news in detail. Prime Minister Narendra Modi and French President Emmanuel Macron held delegation-level talks at historic Villa Carolus at Nice in France. The discussions between two sides focused on expanding the special global strategic partnership between two countries across key sectors including defence, technology and trade. Prime Minister Modi was accompanied by the National Security Advisor Ajit Doval, External Affairs Minister S. Jaishankar, Foreign Secretary Vikram Misri and senior officials. President Macron was accompanied by French Minister for Europe and Foreign Affairs Jean-Noël Barrot and other senior officials. The two leaders also interacted during a walk-and-talk session at Villa Carolus. Earlier, Prime Minister Modi and French President Macron jointly inaugurated Bharat Innovates event at Palada Expositions at Nice in France today. The landmark initiative showcases India's rapidly expanding innovation and startup ecosystem. The flagship event being held under the India-France Year of Innovation brings together over 120 Indian startups and leading investors, technology leaders, and premier educational institutions from across the globe. It features innovations across 13 key sectors, including advanced computing, semiconductors, artificial intelligence, clean energy, and others. Speaking on the occasion, Prime Minister Modi highlighted India's startup revolution by saying that the country's youth are developing solutions for global challenges in a number of areas.
1: आज भारत में एक स्टार्टअप रिवॉल्यूशन हो रहा है इस रिवॉल्यूशन में भारत का नौजवान एक नए माइंडसेट के साथ मानवता के हित में समस्याओं के समाधान ढूंढ रहा है और हमारे नौजवानों के वर्ल्ड क्लास सॉल्यूशंस को ग्लोबल स्टेज पर लाने का माध्यम ही है भारत इनोवेट्स.
0: Highlighting the strength of India-France ties, Mr. Modi said, while many nations engage in trade and strategic cooperation, only a few relationships are guided by a shared vision as well as common interests.
1: दुनिया में अलग अलग देश एक दूसरे के साथ व्यापार करते हैं अलग अलग देशों के बीच स्ट्रेटेजिक पार्टनरशिप भी होती है लेकिन कुछ रिलेशंस ऐसे होते हैं जो शेयर्ड इंटरेस्ट के साथ साथ शेयर्ड विजन से भी ड्राइव होते हैं भारत और फ्रांस का रिश्ता कुछ ऐसा ही है.
0: Addressing the gathering, French President Macron praised India's emergence as a global innovation powerhouse and said the question today is no longer whether India is innovating, but who will innovate with India.
2: A country with 1.4 billion inhabitants, a country who pays on know-how and research, knowledge and training as many engineers as Europe and the US combined, more than 1 million per year. So in every respect, a country with research, innovations and frontier models is spearheading global innovation.
0: The French president also lauded India's achievements, including Chandrayaan mission, as examples of India's technological excellence.
2: With the Chandrayaan 3 mission in July 2023 that allowed the very first moon landing on the south pole of the moon that was led in a record time by Israel with cost, with record cost, is demonstrations in terms of strength, innovation, but also in terms of implementations at the industrial level and something that is very concrete. And this has to lead many countries of the world to see India how it's like today. Not only a country full of contractors, no, it's a country of innovation.
0: Speaking at the event, Union Commerce and Industry Minister Piyush Goyal said India is emerging as a trusted and reliable partner at a time of global geopolitical and technological transformation.
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0: Following the inauguration, Prime Minister Modi and President Macron

0: Rao visited the exhibition and interacted with startup founders, researchers and investors participating in the event. Prime Minister Narendra Modi will arrive in Slovakia later tonight, marking the first ever visit by an Indian Prime Minister to the country. During his two-day visit, Mr. Modi will meet Slovakian President Peter Pellegrini and hold talks with Slovakian Prime Minister Robert Fico in Bratislava. We have more from our correspondent.
1: A ceremonial welcome will be accorded to the Prime Minister on Monday morning. Sri Narendra Modi will meet President Pellegrini and Prime Minister Fico during the visit. The Indian diaspora in Slovak Republic is highly excited about the maiden visit of an Indian Prime Minister to the country. Smithy M. Palluruthi, Akashvani News from Bratislava in Slovak Republic.
0: Union Science and Technology Minister Dr. Jitendra Singh today said India's space economy is poised to grow from the current $8 to $9 billion to nearly $40 to $45 billion over the next decade. Addressing a press conference in New Delhi, the minister said this growth is driven by policy reforms, growing private participation and a rapidly expanding innovation ecosystem. Our correspondent has filed this report.
2: Programs such as Swachh Bharat, Digital India, Digital Health, Deep Ocean Mission and Gaganyaan have helped position science and innovation at center of India's development journey. Missions such as Chandrayaan 3 have transformed space science into a subject of widespread public interest, creating unprecedented awareness and engagement among citizens across the country. India's growing capabilities in frontier sectors such as space, atomic energy and advanced technologies have strengthened the country's global standing. With Suparna Sekia, Ishani Yadav, Akashvani News, Delhi.
0: So National Testing Agency NTA has released the admit cards for the NEET UG re-examination for admission to undergraduate medical courses. Candidates can download their admit cards from NTA's official website neet.nta.nic.in. The re-examination is scheduled to be held on the 21st of this month from 2 p.m. to 5:15 p.m. NTA has advised the candidates that they should verify their bank account details for refund before downloading the admit card. In Maharashtra, 8 devotees, including children, died after a pickup vehicle carrying them fell into a roadside well in Solapur district this afternoon. 5 injured were shifted to Pandharpur for treatment. An investigation has been launched into the incident. Maharashtra Chief Minister Devendra Fadnavis expressed

macabre. In Maharashtra, 8 devotees, including children, died after a pickup vehicle carrying them fell into a roadside well in Solapur district this afternoon. 5 injured were shifted to Pandharpur for treatment. An investigation has been launched into the incident. Maharashtra Chief Minister Devendra Fadnavis expressed

0: Today, we focus on the steps taken by the government to bring ease of living in the lives of the country's citizens. A report.
1: Twelve years of reforms have become 12 years of trust. Whether it is GST, faceless tax or Digital India, every step has made citizens feel that they too are nation builders. Comprehensive revisions to income, tax slabs and rates in the Union Budget 25-26 have been designed to benefit all taxpayers. Next generation GST has simplified taxation and made life easier for citizens. Talking to Akashwani News, film producer and distributor Sameer Dixit said GST reforms are one of the biggest policy decisions of this government.
2: The GST has completed 10 years and now we have got a very better structure of GST for the all services and product. And as far as the film production and the other things are concerned, so that way now the GST becoming more the user friendly and it is fully online. It's a good and simple tax and that is now it is happening.
1: Narendra Modi government has embraced digital technology and has leveraged this technology within both the realms of politics and policy making. India is poised to become a global leader in 6G technology. The goal is to contribute approximately 10% to global patents related to 6G. Talking to Akashwani News, Mahendra Tiwari, CEO of Ethernet Express, said Digital India is helping people living in remote areas and people who are at the bottom of the pyramid.
3: Digital India is going to shape up the country of ours. This paradigm shift is truly worth appreciating. The initiative like BharatNet, which is being complemented by the infrastructure which is being created by telco or the infra providers, is something which is going to surely pave path for a glorious future of India.
1: Over the past 12 years, NDA government has envisioned the nation's dreams on a grand scale and worked to ensure saturation of programs designed to enhance public amenities. Ease of living is no longer just a phrase, it has become the government's guiding mantra. Suparna Saikya, Akashwani News, Delhi.
0: Indian Embassy in Oman has said that all 14 Indian crew members from the Indian flag mechanized sailing vessel Virat 1 have been rescued. The vessel had suffered an engine failure off the coast of Oman. The embassy said that the crew members are safe and in good health and are on board another vessel MV Jabal Ali 9. The embassy added that the crew members are being headed to Mumbai. Indian Embassy in Muscat, Oman today said it remains in active coordination with local Omani authorities, port officials and the shipping company regarding Indian national Nishant Urthanathan, who died on board MT Celestial due to medical conditions. The embassy said that the vessel is expected to berth soon at Duckham Port and necessary arrangements have been made for prompt recovery of the mortal remains from the vessel. The mission is in touch with the family and facilitating all formalities for the earliest repatriation of the mortal remains to India. Rebel TMC MPs met Lok Sabha Speaker Om Birla at his residence in Delhi today amid ongoing tussle in the Trinamool Congress. The TMC leaders include Kakoli Ghosh, Sayuni Ghosh, Mala Roy and Shatabdi Roy. Earlier, they had met BJP leader and Union Minister Bhupendra Yadav. Meanwhile, TMC MPs Kirti Azad and Sagarika Ghosh met the Lok Sabha Speaker at his residence and submitted a letter to him. Later, talking to media, Mr. Azad said he told the Speaker that the rebel MPs have no legitimacy and the manner in which they are acting is unconstitutional. And moving on to the world of sports, in cricket, India have set a target of 171 runs for Pakistan in their opening Group A match of the ICC Women's T20 World Cup at Edgbaston in Birmingham. In reply, Pakistan were 21 for no loss when reports last came in. Here is more in this report.
4: Skipper Harmanpreet Kaur-led Indian side is aiming to begin their T20 World Cup campaign with a win against their arch-rivals Pakistan. In the match, India opted to bat first and managed to set a fighting total after some early breakthroughs. The match is currently underway. In the other Group A fixture of the day, Bangladesh registered a convincing 6-wicket victory over the Netherlands. On to archery, India's Dheeraj Bomadevra and teenager Kumkum Mohod clinched the gold medal in recurve mixed team event at the World Cup Stage 3 in Turkey today. The Indian duo produced a brilliant display to upset reigning Olympic champions South Korea 5-1 in the finals. Next we have from the field of football, where in the FIFA World Cup, Australia made a dream start to their campaign campaign, defeating Turkey 2-0 in the Group D opener. In another match, Scotland moved to the top of Group C with a hard-fought 1-0 victory over Haiti this morning. Moreover, five-time champions Brazil were held to a 1-1 draw by Morocco in New Jersey last night. Meanwhile, Germany will take on Curaçao.

0: Sri Charani runs in to deliver the next delivery. Delivers this one outside the off stump. And excellent bit of fielding from Harmanpreet Kaur. Might have produced another wicket for India. However, we will wait. We will wait for the umpire to make a signal. And Claire Polosak looks like is not very interested. Harmanpreet Kaur is celebrating. Radha Yadav, Smriti Mandhana and Deepti Sharma have run to her, hugged her. She has started celebrating, but the umpire has not given it out. That is interesting. This one was pushed towards the extra cover region. Harmanpreet dived towards her right, picked it up and hurled a flat throw towards Richa Ghosh, who collected the ball, whipped the bails off. However, with an excellent dive, Muniba Ali had made her ground, and Claire Polosak has not even attempted to use technology. She says, I've got eagle eyes, I've seen it with my own eyes, it is not out. Excellent bit of umpiring. The replay suggests that her decision was correct. Next delivery flighted outside the off stump, chipped towards Kranti Gaur at long off, who fumbles and therefore allows two runs to the Pakistani batters. But excellent bit of umpiring that, Ashish.
1: Bilkul, tareef karni hogi wahan par Claire Polosak ki, jinhone bahut aatmavishwas ke saath wo nirnay liya. 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
0: That is why Radha Yadav has been kept out of the side. Next delivery lofts this one over extra cover. Does Muniba Ali, the leaping fielder at the edge of the 25-yard circle, would not be able to get to it. And hence a couple of runs will be taken. That takes Pakistan's score to 71 for 3 in 9.5 overs. This one was delivered from over the wicket, outside off by Sri Charani. One ball remaining in the 10th over. And Pakistan thus far seem like they are on track, given that India was 65 for 2 at the end of their 10th over. Next delivery induces the edge, does Sri Charani, but there is no slip in place, and the run out opportunity, if at all there was any, has been squandered too, because Richa Ghosh has not been able to collect this one cleanly. It was delivered outside off on a length. Muniba Ali went for the drive, got a thickish outside edge. The ball went towards Shefali Verma, who was stationed at short third, who picked it up, hurled a flat throw towards the Indian wicketkeeper, who could not quite collect it cleanly. The single was taken. Pakistan end the 10th over with their score reading 72 for 3. Just going back on the point of Deepti Sharma, her three overs have been used. And Ashish, she's the designated death bowler in this Indian team. But Harmanpreet realized that the need of the hour is give her the extra over, which means there could be trouble when it comes to death.
1: जी हाँ, हो सकता है, लेकिन शायद हरमनप्रीत की मंशा ये हो कि उस स्टेज तक उस मैच को जाने ही ना दिया जाए और पहले ही पाकिस्तान की पारी को समेट लिया जाए. और मुझे लगता है कि उन्होंने सही कप्तानी की है वहाँ 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
0: Shreyanka Patil begins a fresh over, and something interesting has happened. This was delivered from around the wicket on a length, and Muniba pushed it towards the left of her. Shreyanka Patil wanted to gather the ball, however the non-striker came in the way and Shreyanka was not able to stop the ball, and hence the single was taken. Shreyanka looks at the umpire and says that this is not fair, but the umpire shakes her head. Next delivery, delivered on a good length at the stumps, goes down on a knee as Natalia Parvez and slog sweeps it towards the

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3: Last 15 overs and after that we giving some extra runs and we one two fielder one fielder is coming inside is also cost us at that time but we will try to improve in the next matches.
4: Yeah, why were you so slow? Was it the left hand right hand combination? I was watching from above in those first few overs, you were waving your arms around quite a bit in this big crowd. Were players noticing you? You seemed very slow to get round.
3: Yeah, I think it might be because of the lefty righty but still the whole team is young, so they are coming in that situation, so they will know the exact situation in the next matches.
4: And fielding, Smriti Mandana is an excellent player. If you give her one chance, that's too many. You gave her a couple. What about catching? How have you been generally, and what did you think of the fielding today?
3: Yeah, obviously, catches win, the matches win. But unfortunately, who dropped the catches is still a senior players. And I think we need to be improving the bowling and the fielding as well in the next matches, because if we collapse in the fielding side, so I think it cost the whole match.
4: Could you have done anything different for Risha Ghose? Because I know you had that extra fielder up. When you look at your death bowling, could you have done anything different?
3: Yeah, obviously, we will try to execute plans and we will try to as quick as possible.
4: On a positive, that was your best World Cup score in the power play, 52 for 1. I know you want that intent against the new ball. That top three played really nicely.
3: Yeah, definitely. When you saw the power play in the bowling and the batting, we won that power play. But after that, we collapsed in the batting side. So I think we need to improve in the batting as well. So we will get the different results.
4: Well, bad luck today. Good luck the rest of the tournament, Fatima.
3: Thank you. Thank you.
4: If I could just have a word with the Indian captain now, Harmanpreet Kaur. Harmanpreet, well done. Big game, big crowd against Pakistan. That was a convincing win in the end. You must be thrilled.
5: Yeah, definitely. Very happy. And firstly, really want to thank all Indian fans. They've been amazing. They've been, you know, there for us. So, yeah, really, really want to thank them.
4: Two senior players who at times recently have been a bit short of runs and wickets, Smriti Mandana and Deepti Sharma. You can't keep class down for long. You must be thrilled with them as well.
5: Yeah, definitely. Whenever we need, they're always there to, you know, push the team. So really happy the way they both played today.
4: What did you make of the pitching conditions here?
5: Well, I think it was a decent pitch, but I think initially we unnecessarily put pressure on us. But after that, when Smriti and I was batting, we tried to control the game and then we got what we wanted.
4: And Richa Ghose, she is a class hitter of a ball. She was superb again today. Ideally, when do you want her to arrive at the crease?
5: if it in my hand, I would love to send her on the first ball, but I think she has some role to play and she's doing really well and really happy the way she played today.
4: Just in the field there, it started a bit wobbly, but you must be thrilled at the end there. You were catching everything, especially yourself. The ball was following you and Smriti around.
5: Yeah, definitely. Cricket is a game of, you know, if you catch every ball, if you take all the catches, you always win matches. And I think that's what happened while fielding. We wanted to, you know, give ourselves to every ball and really happy the way we fielded and overall game.
4: And how aware are you when you are winning games of net run rate? Because you are in a group with South Africa and Australia. It could come down to that. So a win and a convincing win is important.
5: Yes, definitely. Every league game is important and really happy, you know, how we win today, because that is something, you know, which is going to help us end of the league games.
4: Final question. Are you okay? I saw you hobbling around at the end.
5: Yeah, I'm fine. Thank you very much.
4: Well, well played. Great performance. Nice Thank short you. Answer there at the end. Harmanpreet Kaur, the winning captain.
1: जीत की खुशी साफ नजर आ रही थी हरमनप्रीत कौर की बातचीत में, और उन्होंने साफ कहा कि ये एक टीम परफॉर्मेंस है। मुना, बातचीत को आगे बढ़ाते हैं। जीत के बाद कई सारी कमियां थोड़ी छुप सी जाती हैं। अरुंधति रेड्डी दो ओवर में 21 रन, क्रांति गौड़ एक ओवर में 14 रन,

0: External Affairs conducted a special briefing in Nice on the outcomes of Prime Minister Modi's visit to Nice and his discussions with French President Emmanuel Macron. During the briefing, the Foreign Secretary Vikram Misri described the Inter-France Innovation Roadmap 2030 as a key outcome of the visit, aimed at deepening collaboration in critical and emerging technologies, artificial intelligence, startups, research and academic exchanges. He highlighted the creation of a joint India-France AI working group on AI governance and the establishment of a national center of excellence for skilling in aeronautics and allied sectors at NSTI Kanpur. Prime Minister Narendra Modi will arrive in Slovakia later tonight, marking the first ever visit by an Indian Prime Minister to the country. During his two-day visit, Mr. Modi will meet Slovakian President Peter Pellegrini and hold talks with Slovakian Prime Minister Robert Fico in Bratislava. Union Science and Technology Minister Dr. Jitendra Singh today said India's space economy is poised to grow from the current $8 to $9 billion to nearly $40 to $45 billion over the next decade. Addressing a press conference in New Delhi, the minister said this growth is driven by policy reforms, growing private participation, and a rapidly expanding innovation ecosystem. The National Testing Agency or NTA has released the admit cards for the NEET UG re-examination for admission to undergraduate medical courses. Candidates can download the admit cards from NTA's official website neet.nta.nic.in. The re-examination is scheduled to be held on the 21st of this month from 2 p.m. to 5:15 p.m. NTA has advised the candidates that they should verify their bank account details for refund before downloading the admit card. In Maharashtra, 8 devotees, including children, died after a pickup vehicle carrying them fell into a roadside well in Solapur district this afternoon. Maharashtra Chief Minister Devendra Fadnavis expressed grief at the tragic accident. He also announced an ex gratia of 5 lakh rupees to the families of those who died in the accident. The Criminal Investigation Department or CID today interrogated Trinamool Congress MP Abhishek Banerjee for over 9 hours for his alleged involvement in the signature forgery case of party MLAs. According to sources, the agency interrogated Trinamool Congress MLA Kunal Ghosh and Abhishek Banerjee face to face at Bhavani Bhavan, the CID headquarters in Kolkata. In ICC Women's T20 World Cup, India defeated Pakistan by 64 runs in a Group A match in Edgbaston in Birmingham. India set a target of 171 runs for arch rivals Pakistan. In reply, Pakistan were all out with 106 runs in 17 overs. Earlier, opting to bat first, India posted 174-6 in their allotted 20 overs. And that is the end of this news bulletin.
1: હમણાં જ આપ સાંભળી રહ્યા હતા દિલ્હી કેન્દ્ર પરથી પ્રસારિત થતા સમાચાર. આ પ્રસારણ છે આકાશવાણીના દમણ કેન્દ્રનું, એફએમ બેન્ડ 102.3 મેગાહર્ટ્ઝ પર. અત્યારે રાત્રિના 11:10 થઈ રહી છે. અમારી આજની પ્રસારણ સભાના કાર્યક્રમો આ સાથે સમાપ્ત થાય છે. આવતીકાલે સવારે 5:55 આ જ ફ્રીક્વન્સી પર ફરીથી મુલાકાત થશે. ત્યાં સુધી અનુમતિ આપશો. શુભરાત્રી. જય હિન્દ.